0: are breathtaking today. It is a crisp fall day. I mean, not in Kahului, but most of the island, or Kihei. I know you guys are suffering, but upcountry, it is nice and crisp. Here in Wailuku, it is nice and crisp. I can see from Okeepa all the way to La Perouse and all points in between. I see you up there, Kula. All right, well, I've been celebrating this year, trying to find things to celebrate, so I'm going to continue on. We're doing October birthdays. Just going to give away the theme of the stream today. So if you have an October birthday, give me a call. I'll give you a shout. But we're going to start, I think, at the very beginning, which is a very good place to start.
1: Let's start at the very beginning, a very good place to start. When you read, you

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Once you have these notes in your heads, you can sing a million different tunes by mixing them up, like this. So, do, la, fa, mi, do, re. Can you do that?

Well, I'm going to ask a question. When was the last time you heard Undercover Angel on the radio? I include Alan O'Day because I actually had that 45. 1977, which was a pivotal year for those of us who grew up in that era. We did get things started off at the top of the hour with Julie Andrews from The Sound of Music. And I was trying to think, I think she's the first musical influence I ever had, whether it was The Sound of Music or Chitty Chitty Bang Bang. I mean, yeah. We had Genesis. Happy birthday, Mike Rutherford. The Lamb Lies Down on Broadway. John, Don't Call Me Cougar, Mellencamp. It may not be the end of the world, but you can see it from here. Kevin Cronin with R.E.O. Speedwagon. Rolling with the Changes. You gotta keep on rolling. It's just all you can do. And then underneath my voice, of course, Stevie Ray Vaughan. I'm going to let most of this go. I do need to say a huge mahalo to the underwriters of the Wednesday 2 to 5, and that is the Ohana of 808 Eateries. 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Or you know what? Just go visit them. Catch your local businesses. We need it. They need it. Also, thank you, malamakula.org, doing the good work upcountry. All right, we're going to get to more Stevie in this set, but we'll let this one roll. You are tuned to listener-supported Manao Radio.

Hey, happy birthday, Paul Simon. Maui's own. We love Paul Simon. We got things started off. Stevie, guitar, Miller. That was the space intro into Fly Like an Eagle, live in 1977. And then we had 10cc, I'm Not in Love. Don't Even Think About It. And then what I always thought was a sister song, Hall & Oates, and She's Gone. And then three from Paul Simon, Something So Right. That was from 1972, I believe. And then a couple from Simon & Garfunkel, live in 1969. They were feeling groovy in Scarborough Fair. Every time I plant a garden, I always do parsley, sage, rosemary, and thyme. All right, well, it is 3:03. I'm a little bit behind, but you are listening to Mana'o Radio, KMNO, Wailuku, Maui, Hawaii, at 91.7, streaming worldwide at mana'oradio.com, in loving memory of Duncan Mack and courtesy of the Grace Family Foundation. You can also, of course, tune in wherever, whenever, whyever you are with the KMNO mobile app, which, as Birch would tell you, is F-R-E-E, and that's available at mana'oradio.com/app. Well, we are celebrating October birthdays. Just got a call from Gutter. Happy birthday, Gutter, just yesterday. Also got calls from Linda, the lovely Linda Lopez, who you can catch every, I believe, second and third Sunday with a playlist without borders. It is a fantastic show and will brighten every single Sunday. Also got a call from Marlon. Really appreciate it. He let me know he figured out where the baseball game was playing. So if you're into baseball, we can be your soundtrack. Not sure how the game is going. I'm not going to give you my opinion on which way I hope it goes. But if you know me, you know which way I hope it goes. And that, I guess, is left up for debate, depending on if you are MF and GD. You guys, God, love ya. Anyway, thanks for listening. Really appreciate it. My name is Johnny Pinata. This is my show, A Musical Stream. And we're going to do a lot of live music today, but I need to let you know what's happening locally. So we're going to go straight to this.

0: 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On Friday the 16th, the Motet is at Mulligan's on the Blue in Wailea from 6 to 10 p.m. On Friday and Saturday, the Crystal Method is in town, laying it down at the playground at the harbor. Starts at 9. And on Sunday, you can check out Tim O'Hara and Andrea Walls at Java Jazz from 7 to 10 p.m. And don't forget, it's open, available, and free for venues or bands to sign up and list your events. Special shout out to Backlit Buddha Studios for helping out with this. Coming up on 25 Years Strong, we've been Maui's community station. We are Manao Radio, and we're all about the music.
1: Well, I certainly will. Thank you, CTB, and thank you, Backlit Buddha Studios. And go out and see some live music. It is always cathartic. It is therapeutic. It is so necessary, especially in times like these. All right. Well, I am running behind. I hope I don't have to cut anybody, but we'll see what happens. In this set, we got a couple of Lennons. So we'll just get rolling back on track.

There's a little Night Ranger for you here on Manal Radio. My name is Johnny Pinata. This is my show, a musical stream. I really do appreciate you tuning in this afternoon. I get to do this every other Wednesday, which is just such a special thing for me. So I appreciate the phone calls. Thank you, Linda. Thank you, Heather and the Haiku Homegirls. Thank you, Diego, out in Napili. Thank you for listening. Thank you for the kind words. And it's just great to know. All right. Well, it is 3:36, which, as Babalu would say, is way past, half past. Who cares? We are celebrating October birthdays. Do want to say thank you to 808 Deli, 808 General Store, and Malama Kula. We'll get to more business a little bit later, but I got to keep rolling with this. This is my Sam and Dave set. Happy birthday, all of you in October. Happy birthday, Heather. I guess hers is tomorrow. There you have it. All right, well, here we go. This is my Sam and Dave set, but not the one you think.

and not in an order that you would have expected. That was HSAS, Hagar, Shon, Aronson, and Shreve, with three from their Through the Fire record. That was Valley of the Kings, Animation, and Giza. Also got to say happy birthday to Bootsy Collins, who played bass on Sammy's Would You Do It For Free? And then Dave. Happy birthday, Dave. We love you. You're a nut, but we love you. Also started the top of the hour off with John Lennon and How Do You Sleep? Possibly the first diss track of all time. And then Sean Ono Lennon with the Claypool Lennon Delirium and Astronomy Domine. I don't want you to say that five times fast. Grover Morrison. That's Michelle, along with Justin and Kevin and Xander. And you don't know, so don't try and tell me. Another shout to Stevie Ray. That was Voodoo Child's Slight Return. And the Night Ranger with an uncredited bass player and Sentimental Street. All right, well, it is 4:03 here on the Valley Isle. My name is Johnny Pinata. This is my show, A Musical Stream. And you are tuned to listener-supported Mana'o Radio. 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In loving memory of Duncan Mack, we'll see you at the show. 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It is a little past the top of the hour. I don't want to cut anything, so we're just going to get right into this set of music and see how it goes.

0: Hello, hello, hello.
1: Yes, indeed. Here we are tonight at the Monterey. I'd like to introduce a perfect example of what the world's coming to. It's Jefferson Airplanes in France.
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0: 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Thank you.
1: All right. 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We do welcome your thoughts and invite you to share by contacting us at 808-242-KMNO. I just want to say happy birthday, Steve Cropper.

Now when I talk to God, I knew he'd understand. He said, stick by me and I'll be your guiding hand. But don't ask me what I think of you. I might not give the answer that you want.

Manaʻo Radio would like to say mahalo to our past and present supporting listeners and underwriters, including Blue Ginger, Greg Crawford, Hawaii Carpet One, Ceramic Tile, Lineage Restaurant, Outdoor Living, Teddy's Bigger Burgers, Wong Leon Kuchia LLC, and of course, Kathy Collins and Barry Shannon.

Well, I hope everyone is in their preferred state of mind. We got things started off at the top of the last hour. It was Jerry introducing Jefferson Airplane, who gave us White Rabbit. Happy birthday, Grace. Johnny Marr, happy birthday. How soon is now? Ben Harper, get your 420 lyric and burn one down. That was live from Mars. We got Marr and Mars. How about that? Steve Cropper with the Blues Brothers and B-movie Boxcar Blues. That was my introduction into the world of Steve Cropper and will always be what I come back to. Fleetwood Mac, oh well. Don't ask me what I think of you. And then underneath my voice, happy birthday, John Mayer. And before that, happy birthday, Bob Weir and John Mayer. And that was Estimated Profit, live at Wrigley Field in Chicago, 2021. All right, well, that is about to do it for me. It has been an absolute blast. Thank you all for the phone calls, the texts, the messages, the teletypes, whatever. All right, we're going to get one more from Stevie. I do have a post-credit scene to do, but we'll get to that. I'll just say happy birthday, Weird Al. We're going to get you in. But underneath my voice now is Riviera Paradise. So I will see you in 2 weeks. I have something fun planned for Halloween week. It's the Wednesday of Halloween week before the Saturday. So I hope you tune in then. My name is Johnny Pinata. This has been my show, A Musical Stream. Do want to say one last thank you, of course, to the family of 808 Eateries, the 808 Deli, the 808 General Store. 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Support your local businesses. We need it. And then, of course, malamakula.org, doing the great work of country, keeping us out of harm's way. So thank you for that, Malamakula. All right, well, we will do this again in 2 weeks. Until then, aloha, adios, happy trails, buenos nachos, and I love y'all like tacos. Till next time.

All right, friends, we'll see you in 2 weeks. Pete's in the house. He's going to give you something for nothing. Something for nothing. Are you kidding? Worth twice the price.

0: All right, this has been Mr. Spock by Tony Williams, and it's 5:01 Hawaii Standard Time. You are tuned to listener-supported Manao Radio, KMNO, Wailuku, Maui, Hawaii, 91.7 FM, streaming at manaoradio.com in memory of Duncan Mack and courtesy of the Grace Family Foundation. I am Pistol Pete. I will be with you till 8 o'clock, giving you something for nothing, but first, time for the feature story news report brought to you by Alice McDermott and the Maui team at Mercer Advisors, a wealth management firm. Mercer Advisors has been serving individuals. Oh, somebody's in the background doing what I'm doing.
1: Worldwide.
0: Yeah, I already got that covered, Forrest. Sorry, where were we? Mercer Advisors has been serving individuals, families, and business owners since 1985, and I will be back in 5 minutes.
2: From feature story news in Washington, I'm Nick Harper. Pope Leo has thanked Catholics for their prayers after he underwent surgery for lung cancer. The Vatican said he is recovering as expected. The 71-year-old Pope is said to have asked for dinner after the 90-minute procedure and spent the evening with staff. Ever since, Stuart Smith has more.
3: They can study that to find out more about how advanced that cancer is. And they deliberately said, the Vatican explains, that surgeons did a radical resection, which means to take out a larger chunk of the lung than perhaps might be strictly necessary in order to provide buffer in case it has spread more than initial testing had found. And so we will perhaps find out later in the week about what this means for the Pope's health more generally. But the Vatican is saying in its statement that the surgery was successful.
2: Consumer prices in the US rose 3.7% over the past year, inflation data that could now worry the Trump administration just weeks before the midterm election. The increase was driven largely by energy costs, with Middle East supply disruptions pushing up the price of gasoline for motorists and transport companies across the country. The latest figures also put pressure on the Federal Reserve as it weighs up whether to raise interest rates when it meets in 2 weeks' time. Taiwan has confirmed that it will invest more than $4 billion in an Alaska liquefied natural

0: gas pipeline project. US President Donald Trump announced the commitment at a campaign rally in the state. That rally also served as a chance to try and shore up support for a Republican senator facing an unexpectedly competitive race. Ever since Kate Fisher reports from Washington.
1: The Republican Dan Sullivan, who is the senator there, is in a much closer race than he would have liked, hence the huge distance that Donald Trump travelled from Washington to Alaska, a state that hasn't elected a Democrat for nearly 20 years, which just shows how precarious Donald Trump perhaps is seeing his Republican lawmakers in these upcoming midterm elections.
0: At least 9 people have been killed in Ukraine by Russian strikes. Moscow targeted the city of Lutsk a day after Russian ballistic missiles struck all 3 of Ukraine's power plants. Peter Dickinson in Kyiv says the possible loss of early warning intelligence from the United States could leave Ukrainians exposed.
2: Certainly, it would create a lot of challenges for the Ukrainian military in terms of their operations. It would create challenges for Ukraine's ability to strike back against Russia. But most of all, it would do exactly what it did last night. It would leave Ukraine wide open to attacks. It would leave them essentially almost blind to incoming strikes. And so the civilian population would not be able to take the necessary precautions to defend themselves. One would assume that would lead to an even higher civilian death toll and a general sense of insecurity.
0: From bureaus worldwide, this is FSN.
3: With FSN Spotlight, I'm Simon Marks, with more today on the growing conflict between Saudi Arabia and the Houthis. Iranian proxies lobbing missiles and other projectiles at Saudi targets from Yemen. Are the Americans about to get involved? President Trump says he's thinking about it. Dr. Elizabeth Kendall is an Arabist and Middle East expert and president of Girton College at the University of Cambridge. She is not so sure.
4: Saudi Arabia has asked several times for American assistance over the last few weeks in helping to push back against Houthi aggression, and the Trump administration has refused. It might change now because, of course, in this airport attack on Saturday, one of the Americans. Civilians that was killed was an American. But I think it's unlikely that the US will get stuck in any major kinetic way for a couple of reasons. One is that it really doesn't need another Middle East conflict so soon before the midterm elections. Second, US munitions are running low and it needs to restock. And then third, and perhaps most important, it might not end well for America.
3: That's because last year the US launched an air campaign against the Houthis for 7 weeks and did not succeed in eradicating the threat they pose. But she does think some kind of limited show of strength US airstrikes are possible. The Israelis are also offering the Saudis military assistance in trying to combat the Houthi threat. With FSN Spotlight, I'm Simon Marks.
0: In the main news again, Pope Leo has thanked Catholics for their prayers after he underwent surgery for lung cancer. The Vatican says he's recovering as expected. Consumer prices in the US rose 3.7% over the last year, worrying inflation data ahead of the midterm elections. And Taiwan has confirmed it's investing more than $4 billion in an Alaska LNG pipeline project. That's Feature Story News, Nick Harper reporting.
5: Thank you, Nick. And the Feature Story News Report brought to you at 7 a.m., 12 noon, and 5 p.m. every Monday through Friday, thanks to the generosity of the team at Mercer Advisors, serving investors with financial planning, investment strategy, tax strategy, and estate planning needs. 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And the music that signifies the beginning of Something for Nothing. Welcome to the show. It's 5:07 on your Wednesday, October 14th, 2026. Pistol Pete with you. And a big shout out to Johnny Pinata. Every other Tuesday, or Wednesday, that's what day it is, from 2 to 5. That's where I got the 2 in my head. Every other Wednesday, of course, you know where to find Johnny Pinata, and he'll be back again on the 28th of this month. Always a great show, and always excellent to see you, my friend. Hey, indeed. All right. Weather. Well, I can tell you that since I parked at the station, it started raining. Should we be more specific than that? Currently, 77 degrees in Kahului, Maui. 79% humidity. Wind out of the north at 6. That is not enough wind. And we've got scattered showers overnight, going overnight low of 74, but tomorrow mostly sunny, high of 85. And then looking pretty clear across through Sunday. Maybe some partly cloudiness things and isolated showery showers. But nonetheless, daytime sunny highs of 85 and overnight lows of 74. And if you're not going to be hanging around the airport, then check conditions near you. All right, as will happen, my playlist is inspired by things that I did throughout the week, and especially CDs I was jamming in my car. Yes, I still have a CD player. That's why I won't get a newer car. And also having rewatched the Becoming Led Zeppelin documentary, and then going on this conversation of these guys that were in the band. What did they do after that? Well, I can tell you what John Paul Jones did, but I'd rather let them Crooked Vultures tell you here from the album, Them Crooked Vultures, debut self-titled, and this track called Reptiles, kicking things off on your Wednesday on Manao Radio 91.7 FM, Maui.

two from them Crooked Vultures, and that's a super group. They're super. They were formed in LA 2009. Josh Homme and Johnny Pinata. I looked it up, and that's how he says his name. Josh Homme, you know him from Queens of the Stone Age. He's on vocals and guitar. And then, of course, John Paul Jones on bass and keyboards, was in a little band called Led Zeppelin. And Dave Grohl on the drums and background vocals. That's why they're super, them Crooked Vultures. And we heard Reptiles, followed by Scumbag Blues. And shouts going out to Daniel up in BC, checking in from up there. Mahalo, sir. Up in the general region there, on the Pacific Northwest, Sarah, Shane, Callie, and Kai, also tuning in by way of science. And off in the jungles here on the fair island of Maui, Jungle Joy checking in. Again, not clear if it's a tinfoil antenna or science or a combination. You never know. People get creative to listen to this show. Shout out to Gaston Vigneux. He's Mr. Right, and so is Victor. It's possible to have two Mr. Rights, and they are them. Mahalo for always listening and chiming in. Gus, I appreciate you, sir. All right, well, what's better than two Crooked Vultures than three? And yes, I looked it up. What do you call a group of vultures? And it depends on what they're doing, apparently. But if they're perched or resting, like in a tree gathered around to be sinister and whatnot, they are a committee. So rounding out the committee of vultures here, one more from that same album, them Crooked Vultures. This one's No One Loves Me, and neither do I.

It's 5:32 on your Wednesday, October 14th. Thanks for tuning in to Monaco Radio. Pistol Pete, giving you something for nothing for a few hours, if you don't mind. Started off with a committee of vultures, is what it turned out to be. Them crooked vultures, reptiles, scumbag blues, and No One Loves Me and Neither Do I. All from the only album that they did, which is sad. Johnny Pinata and I were discussing. What's the other word for when you're sad? Anyway, we wish they did more music. And then Bob Seger, Bo Diddley, that one from, looks like, 72, a release called Smokin' OPs. And that's what brought us here. And thank you for whatever brought you here. Appreciate ya. Levi checking in on the south side, I mentioned, but wasn't sure, has been confirmed. Also tuning in, Jared and Georgia, and they are all working hard on South Kihei Road at a Zeka Mauka. Daniel up in BC, I mentioned. Ah, yes, and Cass. Cass checked in from down south, juking on the south side, and presumably also with the night off if you have tuned in. Good to hear from you, Mama Cass. The Kihei Community Association is inviting the public to celebrate 25 years of Kamaole Point Park this Saturday, October 17th, from 1 to 4 in the afternoon. 25 years ago, community leaders led by Buck Joyner transformed a neglected area into a cherished public park and native habitat. This free celebration features live music, poo-poo, presentations, history, and a native planting project where you can lend a hand. Parking available across the South Kihei Road there on the corner, Kionikai Road, and also at, of course, Cam 3 Beach Park. This is, again, 1 to 4 in the afternoon, so you're not going to get locked in unless you hang out like a hoodlum. I've never done that. Hey, join the Kihei Community Association to honor this South Maui landmark. Again, that's this Saturday afternoon, 1 to 4 down there at Kamaole Point Park. That's been like my backyard for 35 years. It's a great spot. And mahalo to the Kihei Community Association for putting this on.

All right. The gang in the Pacific Northwest has decided that the FCC is probably not going to come down on me too hard for that one song that totally passed me up. Is that? Are you not supposed to say that? Also, checking in with Mama Cass is Nate. Brother Nate, good to hear from you, sir. Glad you're digging the tunes. And all right, we're gonna go back to those tunes. Said tunes shall now resume. And this was originally how I started my playlist this week. It was with this guy, and this was gonna be the name of the playlist. I've changed it. No, I haven't. This is the name of the playlist. All right. It's John Don't Call Me Cougar Mellencamp from the album And this is Play Guitar on Monaco Radio.

All right, Daniel up in BC wanting to know who wrote Play Guitar, and I'm not sure if this was, he really wants to know or if he's got a trick question going here, but it looks like credited on that song along with John Mellencamp are Larry Crane and Dan Ross, and it appears that Dan Ross was his hairdresser and also a lead singer in a local Indiana band, and he had started into Play Guitar, and then Mellencamp worked with it from there. I don't know. That's what I'm gathering from information thus far. Stay tuned for further updates. Somebody calling the studio right now, they probably were there at the time, and they have the story, and here are the Stones.

And that's two from the Eagles. What's with all the birds on the program this evening? I'm not sure. Just about getting to the top of the hour, but we're going to jam one in here, courtesy of Tom Littell, in honor of Big Al, some Brownsville Station. You know the tune.

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Well, it is 6:01. 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Get the app. All right. A while back, we played a couple of John Mellencamp tracks. Play Guitar and Lovin' Mother Foya. Both from the 1983 album, And I looked it up, a group of Mellencamps is called a Mellencampus. We had Do Do Do Do Do, parentheses, Heartbreaker. That was the Rolling Stones, 1973, from the album Goat's Head Soup. Yummy. And then Creedence, CCR, Creedence Clearwater Revival, from Green River, and that was Sinister Purpose. Some listeners have pointed out that I may have a Sinister Purpose behind my playlist this evening. I can neither confirm nor deny this allegation. A couple of Eagles coming in after that. We got Vultures, we got Eagles. Jeez, it's like a Hitchcock movie in here. Those Shoes and Teenage Jail from The Long Run, 1979. And then that Smokin' in the Boys Room, Brownsville Station, from the 1973 album called Yeah! It has an exclamation point, so I have to say it like that. All right, and back to the tunes. How about some Joe Walsh from the album So What? Oh yeah, and it should be sunset, so happy sunset, and it's raining.

That was your sunset song. That was Taboo from Santana 3, 1971. Anyone recognize that bass line? I think somebody else used it a little bit after that. Perhaps this fella right here?

It is 6:30 on your Wednesday. Thanks for tuning into Manao Radio. Pistol Pete with you. Little deep burrito in the background from a 2026 release called Blue. This Neon Mirage. In that last set, we had some Joe Walsh, Time Out from So What. Santana with Taboo, Santana 3, that album. Billy Squire coming in and enjoying some of the same bass line there with Emotions in Motion, the title cut from that 1982 album. Hoyt Axton, Thunder and Lightning, 1963. And giving a big shout out to Leslie Upcountry, checking in on that one and appreciating the Hoyt Axton. And I cannot take credit. I give that credit over to Tahoe Bryan. He had suggested quite a few tracks the week prior, all with the name Thunder and Lightning, but all different songs. They weren't covers of the same. And that was one, and I just didn't get it in last week, and there it is. It lined up properly for Leslie. And mahalo also to you, Brian. Beefy also checked in while we're talking about people checking in. Beefy checking in from Upcountry, and I always feel like when Beefy calls, it's like, hey man, I'm digging your show, but I might get arrested at any moment, so I gotta go. I'm sure he's not. But he always has a sense of urgency, and appreciate your listening, Beefy. Stay out of trouble, man. All right, after where was I? Hoyt Axton. Okay, then we had some more Stones with Slave from Tattoo U, 1981, and then ZZ Top. They Were Waiting for the Bus, 1973's album Tres Hombres. And that's where we are now. We, being you and me and Manao Radio, and Manao Radio is asking for your assistance if you do feel inclined. We are in the running for Best Radio Station with the Maui News, and we'd love your vote. 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That's our website. There's a little linky doodle there. And you can vote every day like a fanatic, as you should and could or might. And please keep those votes coming. All of us behind the mic and on the mic are volunteers. We're here because we love the music. We love sharing it with you and being part of this incredible Maui community. If you love what you hear here on Manao Radio, then here. Show us some love with your vote. Again, just go to our website. It's the Maui News doing their thing for best things of the things. And we're one of those things.

All right, I think this is the time where I gotta check and see if Joy in the Jungle is still tuned in, because I know it might be raining up there, but I hear from the south side that it is not. Did you get a good sunset? I don't know. On we go to the tunes. Tom Petty, the album Highway Companion, and this one is some Saving Grace on your Wednesday on Monaco Radio.

two from Tom Petty, one with the Heartbreakers, Saving Grace and Night Watchman. What do you call a gaggle of toms? Is it a gaggle? I think I just gave it away. How about some more Eagles? Live at the Forum.

Hey! We're waiting for this bastard. Everybody say, Larry, you're a bastard.

Rock and Roll Stew from 1971, The Low Spark of High Heel Boys. That's Traffic. Giving that one out to Dusty. Dan, thanks for checking in, brother. And you know what? I actually have to stop and do this now. All right. I'll give you a song here shortly, but all right. All right, as we get to the top of the hour here, that was

And here we are at 7 o'clock. It's Mana'o Radio, KMNO, Wailuku, Maui, Hawaii, 91.7 FM, streaming at mana'oradio.com in memory of Duncan Mack and courtesy of the Grace Family Foundation. You know we have a free mobile app, right? Yeah, you can look that up. Shout out to Round the Corner Alan, digging the Joe Walsh, and all the eagles and all the birds flying around. Appreciate you, sir. 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Respect is equal. Few excuses. We don't need to prove it. You find out what you want. All right. Back we go to my final hour, or as much of it as I can cram tunes into before DJ Chris Corinne comes in and gets you to midnight with the Heart Rhythm. She'll start that going at 8 o'clock. So right now, oh yeah, just giving this one out to Dusty Dan and Daisy. We'll see if this one is appreciated. We've been doing some Joe Walsh. I watched the documentary on the Eagles. I'm sure there's more than one. It's a new one. Anyway, it's the only one I've seen, and it was quite enjoyable. Got me on a little bit of the kick that I've been on tonight. And then, of course, the various members of the band Eagles, including this guy right here, whose solo stuff definitely some of my fave. Oh, wait, no, this is with James Gang. Well, you know who I'm talking about. Joe Walsh and the James Gang on Mana'o Radio.

And a shout out to Eric checking in and digging the show and finding himself unable to turn off the radio and get on with his life. And that's my goal. I just want to trap you right here. How about some more Joe Walsh? Will that help? Some live Walk Away, Santa Monica Civic Auditorium, 1976. That ought to do it. Thanks for checking in, Eric.

Some more Joe Walsh there at the station from 1978's But Seriously, Folks. Before that, The Who joined together from Who's Next. Bob Seger and the Silver Bullet Band. Before that, Get Out of Denver, Baby, from Live Bullet 1976. That was live in Detroit. And Cream, Born Under a Bad Sign. Wheels of Fire, the album there, 1968. And I guess, did we start that with Joe Walsh, Walk Away Live from 1976's album? You can't argue with a sick mind. Yeah, I try to do that on the daily in my regular job. It doesn't really work. But all right, we're going to give one more here before the bottom of the hour. This is some new Stones. Beautiful Delilah.

Rolling Stones' brand new album, Foreign Tongues. 2026 release there. That track called Beautiful Delilah. That following up the Joe Walsh, the Who, the other stuff. It's 7:30 Hawaii Standard Time. Thanks for tuning in on this October 14th. Pistol Pete giving you something for nothing. And, hey, you know Hale Kaukau? They are down in Kihei at St. Teresa's Church, South Kihei Road at Lipoa. They feed the hungry, don't you know? Hale Kaukau hosting the Stomp Out Hunger Walk and Run on October 31st. Pretty sure that's Halloween. The morning features a 1 mile walk or a 5K run to raise funds for Hale Kaukau, an organization that feeds hungry people, and they do it with compassion and aloha. Starts at 8 a.m. and concludes with breakfast, prizes, fellowship, and fun for all participants. You can call Hale Kaukau and register. Get more information about how this all works with the 1 mile walk or the 5K run. The phone number is an easy one. It's an 808-875-8754. That's right, 875-8754. You know, that number has been in existence for a while. Not a lot of 875ers left. That's Hale Kaukau, and they got that event Stomp Out Hunger going on Halloween. Get more information again by calling them 875-8754.

All right, I got a little bit of time left, and I shall endeavor to fill it with good tunes for you and then turn over the studio to DJ Chris Corinne. She will get you to midnight with the Heart Rhythm here at Mana'o Radio. Mahalo, everyone, for tuning in. Hope you enjoyed the Chester and Lester in the background there. Chet Atkins, Les Paul, you know the ones. Heard some fun stories about some concerts at the Steve Miller Band put on back maybe 2001. Southern California? I'm not sure. Maybe there was an incident. I don't know. I don't know the details, but I know this song rocks. Here's some Steve Miller Band from Book of Dreams. It's The Stake as we head down the final stretch of Something for Nothing on this October 14th. Mana'o Radio.

the album In Through the Outdoor, 1979. I was 12, and that album hit me hard visiting my dad for the first time when he moved to southern France. So that's what that album digs up for me. Prior to that, more Led Zeppelin, The Ocean from Houses of the Holy, 1973. And started that set with Steve Miller Band, The Steak. Oh, I could go for some steak. Oh, it's spelled the other way. That Steak from Book of Dreams. What are you laughing at over there? DJ Chris Corinne in the studio getting ready to bring you Something for Nothing and laughing about my silly steak joke. Right? Sounds good though, doesn't it? The Steak and then The Ocean, two of my favorite things. All right, but I digress. Mahalo to the following businesses and individuals for playing such an important role keeping listener-supported, commercial-free Manao Radio on the air, like Lawrence and Marianne Lambert, Rebecca DiLiberto, Picture It Framed, and David Rose and D2M Interactive. We sincerely appreciate your continued support. 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I love your show, dude, and I appreciate you chiming in. DJ Rocket, one of our newest members, but I don't like saying that because it sounds like he's been doing this for a while. Appreciate you, sir. Stick around for the Heart Rhythm coming up, taking you from 8 to midnight, because that's what Chris Corinne does every other Wednesday. It's the Wednesday crew. Thanks for tuning in to Manao Radio. Pistol Pete checking out. 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

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I voted for Manaʻu Radio. I did just last night. All of us behind the mic are volunteers. We're here because we love the music. 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Mahalo. All you gotta do is go to mauinews.com. 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I do it every year. Vote for Manaʻu Radio. We are the best. We are the best. Again, this is DJ Chris Curran on Heart Rhythm. We can drive all night or we can get tired of, baby. I just.

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It's been a fun set. Thank

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Woo!

Chocolate Ranch, Bonnie Blackledge, Realtor Pono Paul, and Jeffrey Andrews. These supporters and many others are what allow us to share with our listeners this wide variety of commercial-free music right here on Maui and all around the world. Another set accomplished. Yes. I will be back in the station October 28th.

Happy new moon this past Saturday. And Pluto has finally gone direct. Now all the other planets just need to go direct. Oh, seriously. Out. Until next time. See you here back in the station here at KMNO 91.7 FM. Can't wait. Take good care of yourselves until then. DJ Chris Karen signing out.

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Some downfall, private reasons, great or small, can be seen in the eyes of those that call to make all that should be killed to crawl, while others say don't hate nothing at all except hatred. Disillusion words like bullets bark as human gods aim for their mark, make everything from toy guns that spark to flesh-colored Christs that glow in the dark. It's easy to see without looking too far that not

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0: 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A love story for the ages, forever enshrined.
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1: Now you see, in my neighborhood, we just call this finger popping music or being cool music or sort of laying back on a Friday evening music. 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

0: good. 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Is That Jazz is the name of the song. Yes, it is. 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Tell me something. Have you ever had the blues? 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
0: 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The blues comes when there's something missing in your life. A lady's missing. The money's missing. The job is missing. You're missing something you should be doing. We are missing peace. We are missing peace of mind. We would like to all look for it now. From Moving Target, the song is called Blue Collar.

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with his teeth, dear. 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

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Sunday morning.

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2: Love it.
1: Thank you, Carl. Well, my daddy left home when I was 3, and he didn't leave much to Ma and me, just this old guitar and an empty bottle of booze. Now, I don't blame him because he run and hid, but the meanest thing that he ever did was before he left, he went and named me Sue. Well, he must have thought that it was quite a joke, and it got a lot of laughs from lots of folks. Seems I had to fight my whole life through. Some gal would giggle and I'd get red, and some guy'd laugh and I'd bust his head. I'll tell you, life ain't easy for a boy named Sue.

falling into the street, kicking and a gouging in the mud and the blood and the beard. I tell you, I fought tougher men, but I really can't remember when. He kicked like a mule and he bit like a crocodile. I heard him laugh and then I heard him cussing. He went for his gun and I pulled mine first. He stood there looking at me and I saw him smile. He said, son, this world is rough, and if a man's gonna make it, he's gotta be tough. And I know I wouldn't be there to help you along. So I give you that name and I said goodbye. I knew you'd have to get tough or die. And it's that name that helped to make you strong. Yeah. He said, now you just fought one hell of a fight, and I know you hate me and you got the right to kill me now, and I wouldn't blame you if you do. But you ought to thank me before I die for the gravel in your guts and the spit in your eye, cause I'm the son of a bitch that named you Sue. Yeah, well, what could I do? What could I do?

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Good morning, Manawa Radio. This is your host, speaking DJ Rocket. Happy to be back. I was gone for a couple weeks, but here I am. Happy Aloha Friday Junior to everybody. It looks like a beautiful morning out there today. Hopefully everyone's getting some sunshine in. This is, of course, Manawa Radio. I have a little bit of this and that for you this morning, and I hope everyone enjoys. Of course, had the great Tim Stokes already say the station ID, so just listen to some music. Here you are.

Alrighty, gang. Started that set off with a little Scorpions, Wind of Change. After that, we had Motley Crue with Home Sweet Home, Pearl Jam after that with Yellow Lead Better, and some Buffalo Springfield with Mr. Soul. Underneath me, we have some Guns N' Roses. You know this one, Paradise City.

Alrighty, gang. It's around 8:30. Hope you guys are enjoying the music so far. Get that energy going. Get everyone up and moving. You know what time it is. Left you guys off there with some Guns N' Roses, Paradise City. After that, Rat with Round and Round. Warrant with Uncle Tom's Cabin. Some Buck Cherry with Lit Up. And underneath me, I got some Love Bites. Def Leppard. Just want to do a quick little PSA here. Holly Cow Cow is hosting the Stomp Out Hunger Walk and Run on October 31st, aka Halloween. The morning features a 1 mile walk or 5K run to raise funds for Hale Kau Kau, an organization that feeds hungry people with compassion and aloha. It all starts at 8 a.m. and concludes with breakfast, prizes, fellowship, and fun for all participants. You can call the Hale Kau Kau office to register at 808-875-8754. So definitely check that out, you guys. That is October 31st. That is Halloween, Hale Kau Kau. Check it out. Do something good. Alrighty, gang. This is DJ Rocket here from All Radio. This and that. Some Def Leppard.

All right, UFO Rock Bottom. If that's not going to get you going, I don't know what will. Left you guys off there with some Def Leppard, Love Bites. After that, some ZZ Top with Rough Boy, some UFO Rock Bottom. And underneath me, we got Angel by the one and only Aerosmith. This is DJ Rocket here, playing you a little bit of this and that this morning. Manal Radio, you know what's up.

Got to give a quick shout out to some of the boys and girls listening today. Thank you so much to all my supporters out there and everyone who listens to Monal Radio. We really appreciate you. Big shout out to my Cutty and Nico. Right at Ethan over in the mainland right now. Shout out to you, my brother. Davide, A-Lock, the legend of Pukulani. Right at Ian, Pono, and Robert over in Seattle. Thank you guys so much for listening. We really appreciate you. 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

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A couple things I got to give to you. 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All support matters now more than ever. Left you guys off there with Aerosmith, Angel. After that, some great Jimi Hendrix for my cutie. Shout out for you, brother. Spanish Castle Magic. After that, we had Robin Troer with Two Rolling Stoned. And underneath, we got some ZZ Top Waiting for the Bus. This is DJ Rocket Manalo Radio. Hope everyone is having a beautiful morning and enjoying this music. Now back to it.

Alrighty, gang. Left you guys off there with the ZZ Top waiting for the bus. After that, some Steven Stills with Go Back Home. Some CCR with Penthouse Popper. Cream with Born Under a Bad Sign. And underneath me, we got the great Fog Hat with Terra Plane Blues. Just want to give a big shout out to Uncle John Cadman for calling in. Thank you so much, Uncle John. Glad you're appreciating the music and rocking out this morning. And also Chuck. Chuck is cleaning his car, and he's loving the music as well. So thank you, too, so much for calling in. We appreciate all our supporters and listeners here at Manal Radio. This is DJ Rocket. Enjoy.

started that last set off with Terraplane Blues by Foghat. After that, Young Lust by Pink Floyd. Led Zeppelin with Over the Hills and Far Away. Boston with More Than a Feeling. And underneath me now, we have some Foreigner with Girl on the Moon. I want to give a big shout out to Dave over in Apele. Thanks so much for tuning in. I'm glad that signal is working out great. Just threw in a new tower over there on the west side. So everyone listening over there, thanks so much. Hope it's loud and clear. This is DJ Rocket, Monotal Radio.

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Vote for us. We know you love us and we love you. So, please vote for us.

All right. Started that set off with some Foreigner, Girl on the Moon. After that, Lynyrd Skynyrd with Saturday Night Special. The Scorpions with No One Like You and some Dio, Rainbow in the Dark. Underneath me, of course, we got Eye of the Tiger by the one and only Survivor. Tom Littell just called in. Thanks, Tom. He just wanted me to let everyone know that David Wilski has a show this evening at 5:30, The Serendipity, and he will be giving away two tickets for Mulligan's on the Blue, and that will be for tomorrow. The Motets are playing. If you want to win a couple free tickets, tune in tonight, 5:30, Manal Radio, Serendipity with David Wilski. Two tickets for Mulligan's tomorrow on Friday. Check it out.

Alrighty, gang, that's about it for me. Just one more song here for you before I pass it on over to Tim Stokes. But I just want to give a shout out to some of our major supporters here at Manal Radio. Of course, we are 91.7 FM, Manal Radio Maui, and we remain a nonprofit, non-commercial, and entirely listener-supported thanks to the generosity of community-minded individuals and businesses like Jim and Andrea Harris, Gil Brooks Computer Services, Crow Arts Playhouse in Kihei, Tamura's Market, Fine Wine and Liquors, and Commercial Properties of Maui. 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We really appreciate it. I left you guys off there with Eye of the Tiger by Survivor. After that, Run to You by Bryan Adams. And last but not least, we have Interstate Love Song by Stone Temple Pilots. I hope everyone has a great rest of the day. Hope everyone enjoys Tim's shows. And I'll see you guys all next week, Thursday, for a little bit of this and that. This is DJ Rocket. It's been a pleasure. And as always, mahalo and a hui ho.

0: new song of great social and political import. It goes like this. Oh, Lord, won't you buy me a Mercedes Benz? My friends all drive Porsches. I must make amends. Worked hard all my lifetime. No help from my friends. So, oh, Lord, won't you buy me a Mercedes Benz? Oh, Lord, won't you buy me a color TV? Dialing $4 is trying to find me. I wait for delivery each day until 3. So, oh, Lord, won't you buy me a color TV? Oh, Lord, won't you buy me a night on the town? I'm counting on you, Lord. Please don't let me down. Prove that you love me and buy the next round. Oh, Lord, won't you buy me a night on the town? Everybody, oh, Lord, won't you buy me a Mercedes Benz? My friends all drive Porsches. I must make amends. Worked hard all my lifetime. No help from my friends. So, oh, Lord, won't you buy me a Mercedes Benz? That's it.
1: 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Thank you so much. Well, going to play some stuff. Musicians that I've been made aware of by other people. That's something I find very interesting, that when somebody comes up with an artist or a musician or a group that I haven't heard of, but I like it. And boy, this radio station, you got all kinds of people playing all kinds of stuff. And I hear things that I really like, and I'm glad. I remember people introduced me to Emmy Lou Harris. I didn't know her way back, but I had a good friend who was a huge fan. Roseanne Cash, and Kat has introduced me to a lot of different people. Some of them we're going to be hearing today. And Peter Batan is one of them. So we'll talk about Peter, and we'll play some other stuff that's kind of new to me anyway.

0: Yes, indeed. It is the theme song from Miami Vice. Doing some stuff from Florida today. Miami, Peter Batan, that's where he's at. Island Billy P called in. He's been all over the place. I wonder if that's where he was. I want to say good morning also to Kat, Dr. B, Marlon, of course. Pat and Jerry checked in. They're driving to Austin. Hey, y'all. And Peter Batan, he's over there in Miami listening right now. I want to thank some other folks as well. Major supporters include Annie and the Orphans, Automatic AV Installation, Rodeo General Store, Rick Strini, Ceramics and Glass, Doorway into Light, Shelton's Auto Masters, Island Auto Storage, Piñata's Restaurant. I want to thank Temptation Tours and Andy and Sarah Ridinger. 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You can become an underwriter or make an online donation and sign up and give your time and talent as a volunteer. That would be cool. Doing some songs today about and from people who got introduced to me over the years, and some that I've introduced to some other people too. Rodney Crowell, I've spread the word about Rodney. Some people didn't know enough about him. And listening to Live with the Tell Bluegrass Sunday morning, get to hear a lot of great bluegrass that I wasn't familiar with. And my good friend Ames introduced me to the great sounds of Tony Rice. Lots of stuff going on. Lots of stuff about Florida.
1: Yeah, so Florida, I don't know. Folks live down there, as you would assume. You know, they live in those minimum security prisons. That's where they put all the old people. What's with all the security there with the guard gate, with the arm coming down? Everyone's got a uniform, guns. Are the old people trying to escape, or are people stealing old people? What is the security problem? I get very unnerved by the way they drive down there. That's why I don't like being in those communities, because they drive slow, they sit low. That's their motto. The state flag of Florida should be just a steering wheel with a hat and two knuckles on it. I mean, there is nobody in the car sometimes. You just see cars going by. There was nobody in that car. It was a completely empty car. Always with the left turn signal on from when they left the house that morning. That's a legal turn in Florida. It's known as an eventual left. What is the age that old people reach where they decide when they back out of the driveway, they're not looking anymore? You know how they do that? They just go, well, I'm old, and I'm coming back.

Good morning. This is Jimmy C. from A Taste of Jazz. Every Tuesday from 10 a.m. till 2 p.m. right here on Manalo Radio. 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

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Oh my gosh. Banana split for my baby. Jimmy C, our very own Jimmy C. Shoeshine Charlie. Benny Costa, something from Greece there. The album was Ode to Greece. Diana Krall, Dancing in the Dark. Blue Guitar, that was Jimmy Buffett. And we started off the set with a song called I Know from our featured artist, Peter Batan. Got some good stuff coming up. Now, this afternoon, 5 till 8, is David Wilstie. Always a great show, Serendipity. He's going to be giving some tickets away. You see, Motet, the band, the Motet, great band. They're going to be at Mulligan's Friday night. And David's going to be giving away two tickets to that. So, David Wilstie, Serendipity. He's on from 5 till 8, but about 5:30, I understand, he's going to have a special guest and two tickets to give away to Motet. You don't want to be missing that. It's 11 o'clock, and you're tuned to listener-supported Manao Radio, KMNO, Wailuku, Maui, Hawaii. 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Hey, the Boo Boo Zoo takes in all animals in distress, whether personal, pet, farm, or wildlife, and they need volunteers to help with the barnyard animals. If you love animals and the outdoors, volunteer at the Boo Boo Zoo. 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Now that number is 808-870-0118. 808-870-0118. And you can find the Boo Boo Zoo at eastmauianimalrefuge.org. Got some more Peter Batan coming up, and then some nice mellow stuff for you. Hope it's working out. 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

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Here's a small example of what you're going to discover. On Tuesday the 20th at the South Shore Tiki Lounge in Kihei, 7:30 till 9:30, folk, Hawaiian jazz, pop and rock, and a lot of fun with Chris McGee. Wednesday the 21st at Fabiani's in Kihei, 5 to 7, Willie Wainwright with live violin dinner music. Thursday the 22nd in Kihei at Divine Wine Lounge, 6:30 till 8:30, spend a little time with Steve Burgess. And on Friday the 23rd in Wailuku at Y Bar, 7 till 10, check out Fig with jazz fusion, rock and funk, and whatnot. I love whatnot. And you're going to see a whole lot more in music tonight. You know, we're coming up on our 25th anniversary. 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

0: Roy Orbison there on Bits and Pieces. I'm Tim with our friend DJ Stealth. Good morning, sir.
1: Almost good afternoon. I know. Listen, you are spoiling me with the Gino Martino and the Roy Orbison.
0: I know. You like that?
1: I do. We were discussing starting a Roy Orbison cover band.
0: Roy Orbison had a great quote. He said, "Oh, yeah, you're a big superstar until you had a flat tire on the side of the road and it's raining." Then nobody cares.
1: That's probably quite true.
0: So we got a lot of stuff going on. The weather's going to be nice. A little bit wetter for the next couple of days.
1: Okay.
0: So there's that. And I'm sure you have a wonderful show coming up today.
1: Boy, I sure hope so.
0: David Wilstey's going to be giving tickets away to the Motet.
1: Oh, okay.
0: He comes on at 5 o'clock. And I think at 5:30 he's got an interview coming up. And he's got two tickets to give away. So that'll be cool.
1: What's the Motet?
0: The Motet is a great band. Let's see, Marcus gives them a big thumbs up.
1: Okay.
0: As does several other people, including Tom Littell.
1: Okay.
0: And I've heard them. We've got a CD floating around here somewhere. Very good. So they're going to be out there at Mulligan's Friday.
1: What kind of style of music is it?
0: I think it's pretty progressive. I don't think it's what you're hearing right now.
1: Okay.
0: So there's that.
1: The good Motet. To get clear on that. Very good.
0: That's right.
1: Okay.
0: All right, so we're going to turn it over to you, looking forward to it. Anything special or just another great Whatnot show?
1: Just another journey into mystery.
0: All right, let's do it.
1: All right, thank you, Tim.

0: This is crazy funky. Who knew that Tim was going to set me up with something like this? I didn't know, but here we are. It's seriously groovy, man. Groovy. Shouts to Tim Stokes, the best bloke, for once again setting me up with such nice music. Really enjoy it. And we had a little convo before we went our separate ways. It's always nice. He's instrumental cog to the great Monaco radio machine, the things that you don't see. But you can hear. He's on twice on Sundays, the Dusty Road, and on today in Bits and Pieces. So great stuff. Very good stuff. This is DJ Stealth. We're getting ready for a journey into mystery. Grab bag of whatnot, we'll like to call the Sonic Ventures into the known and unknown. Thanks for being here. Thanks for being a part of it. Really do appreciate it. It's always a true honor and privilege to be able to curate music once a week and bring it to you. And hopefully it's stuff that like you enjoy or you find interesting or that gives you the feels like it does me. Here's the hoping, right? You never know. 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Mercer Advisors have been serving individuals, families, and business owners since 1985. Stay tuned.
1: From Feature Story News in Washington, I'm Nick Harper. U.S. President Donald Trump has abandoned plans to broadcast the firing squad execution of Fort Hood gunman Nidal Hassan. It came after bipartisan opposition and warnings from human rights organizations. The execution remained set for the 3rd of December at Fort Hood in Texas, the first military execution in the U.S. since 1961 and the first by a firing squad since the Second World War. European Union leaders have firmly rejected a US proposal to unfreeze roughly $220 billion in frozen Russian assets held in Europe. The idea was floated as a possible bargaining chip to restart Ukraine peace talks. It comes amid a deepening rift between Washington and Kyiv. The Trump administration lifted sanctions on Russian diesel exports last week, and Ukraine's military briefly lost access to Starlink satellite systems. Senscape Fisher has more from Washington.
2: There is real pressure on that relationship, given the strength of those words from Volodymyr Zelensky, saying he feels personally betrayed, accusing Donald Trump of picking the other side. This all on the back of Donald Trump deciding to lift sanctions on that Russian diesel, to import it into the United States in an attempt to lower the cost of fuel here in the U.S. It also comes after just over a day where there has not been any access for the Ukrainian defenses using Starlink and Starshield.
1: Former Venezuelan President Nicolas Maduro and his wife have pleaded not guilty to new U.S. charges, accusing them of conspiring to torture political opponents. The pair appeared in a federal court in New York as prosecutors expanded an existing drug trafficking case to include allegations of a state-sponsored campaign of torture and repression. New inflation data in the US has shown the biggest monthly gain since 2022. The figures from the Producer Price Index are compounding fears of persistent inflation after consumer prices also came in above forecasts. The data showed that wholesale prices rose 1.3% in September alone, the second largest monthly increase ever recorded. At least 35 people, 34 of them children and one teacher, have been killed after a roof at a private school collapsed in the Pakistani city of Peshawar on Thursday, as FSN's Hira Mustafa reports from Islamabad.
3: This school was located in a congested neighborhood with narrow streets where rescue officials initially were telling that they were struggling to reach the site and especially in terms of deploying the heavy machinery to locate the dead bodies that were trapped under the debris.
1: From Bureaus Worldwide, this is FSN.
4: With FSN Spotlight, I'm Simon Marks. Today, the impact of President Trump's apparent decision to restrict, if not cut off, intelligence sharing with the Ukrainians. For the second night in a row, Ukrainian authorities say they received no indication that a Russian missile attack on Kyiv was in the works on Tuesday. President Volodymyr Zelensky says it is absolutely unjust that the country's American partners have withdrawn intelligence warnings that were previously routinely received ahead of Russian military operations. operations. Peter Dickinson edits the Atlantic Council's Ukraine report, and he's based in Kyiv.
5: They received no warning whatsoever, whereas throughout the war, Ukraine has been receiving intelligence from the American side, early warnings allowing them to prepare for such attacks, allowing them to warn the civilians the attacks were coming, to take precautions. That didn't happen last night for the second night in a row. And that's fueling fears in Ukraine that President Trump is withdrawing the intelligence support that he's provided to Ukraine throughout this war and throughout his presidency up to this point as part of his efforts to pressure Zelensky and push Ukraine to stop their attacks on Russia's energy infrastructure.
4: President Trump says intelligence is still being shared with Kyiv, but he's continuing to express fury over Ukrainian attacks on Russian oil refineries, even as the Russians keep hammering away at Ukraine's energy infrastructure. With FSN Spotlight, I'm Simon Marks.
1: And the main news again, US President Donald Trump has abandoned plans to broadcast the firing squad execution of Fort Hood gunman Nidal Hassan. European Union leaders have rejected a US proposal to unfreeze roughly $220 billion of frozen Russian assets held in Europe. And former Venezuelan President Nicolas Maduro and his wife have pleaded not guilty to conspiring to torture political opponents. That's Feature Story News, Nick Harper reporting.
0: The Feature Story News Report is brought to you at 7 a.m., 12 noon, and 5 p.m. every Monday through Friday. 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As always, Slava Ukraina.

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1: 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I'm a haiku homegirls. 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Aloha.

Now, who can say no to King Tubby, the aggravators, and Bunny Lee? No one, I say. No one. Not one single person. Special Brew by King Tubby, the aggravators, and Bunny Lee off of Bionic Dub. DJ Stealth, Journey into Mystery. I don't normally do live reads, but I'm going to do one right now because it just got handed to me. This is for the No Dictators demonstration this Saturday from, 4 to 6 p.m. at Queen K Mall. It says here, if we want change Maui, everyone must vote. Let's send Trumpism packing across the U.S. and right here and right home. Every vote must count. So if you're interested, that will be happening again Saturday, 4 to 6 this Saturday at Queen K Center here on Maui. Okay, now we can run things back. Vibrations in Blue by Joey DeFrancesco, live at Keystone Corner. Now, I didn't realize that he had passed a few years ago, but he did, and that breaks my heart. He was an incredible B3 player, that's for sure. Sun Atlas, The All Is Mind, single of the same name. Bad Montana by Maynard Parker, off of Blaxploitation Volume 3, The Payback. 4-Ton Mantis by Eamon Tobin, off of Super Modified. One of the two by The Damned, off of Damned. Great name for an album. And we led things off as we will until the unjust, illegal, and immoral war in Ukraine persists to be fought with the Ukrainian national anthem. Okay, set number one's in the books, and set number two is on the way. Stick around. Who knows what you'll hear?

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0: Nothing like listening to a stellar player with a stellar trio making music, improvised music, something I'm very fond of. Galaxy's Twist Under Before It by Jason K.O. Huang and Human Rights Trio off of Second Life. DJ Stealth, Journey to Mystery. Before we go any further, you are tuned to listener-supported Mana'o Radio, KMNO Wailuku, Maui, Hawaii, at 91.7 FM and streaming worldwide at mana'oradio.com in memory of Duncan Mack and courtesy of the Grace Family Foundation. 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Will My Survival by Wesley Brown and her Band of Men off of Thoughts of Love. Song for Wes by Freddie Shihadi off of About Time. Year of the Jubilee by Jay Dynamite, the single of the same name. And Not Great Men by Gang of Four off of Entertainment. Okay, it is 101 HST here on the Valley Isle. Means one thing and one thing only. It's time to avail ourselves of Richard Buck Mickelson and his Hawaiian history. And Buck, although I know you're probably lurking out there someplace, are you there, Buck?
1: In the memory of Bob Krause and Les Adam, Mana'o Radio presents the Hawaiian History Moment. Aloha ia oe. My name is Richard Mickelson. We continue this series, sharing Hawaiian history with Kai Ko'o, Rough Sea. The inspiration for these stories is from Bob Krause's Hawaii Maritime Chronology. Using his notes and sources, we have formulated this series to tell the story of Hawaii. Smallpox erupted in Honolulu in May 1853. And although a strict quarantine was declared, it was too late. On Thursday, another case was discovered, and on Friday, a house at Honuakaha on the south side of town became a receiving station for smallpox patients. On Saturday, the fire marshal, the Ilamuku, acting under orders from the government, set fire to the house where the first patient had been removed. People in town from other islands went to see it burn, and then returned to Maui, Hawaii Island, and Kauai, where they broke out themselves and spread the disease to these islands. Some went to Ko'olau, Ewa, Waialua, Waianae, and the Waialae beaches. Everywhere there was mourning and lamentation. The disease spread through the row of houses on the northeast side of Mauna Kea Street, seaward of the infected house, and spread to many areas of Honolulu. More Hawaiian history is available Tuesday night at 8:50 p.m. on the Mana'o Radio Hawaiian History Moment Discussion and Aggression Session with Dorothy Betts. Hawaiian History Moment episodes can be viewed on Buck Mickelson's and Story of Hawaii Museum's Facebook pages. Mahalo to Eddie Tanaka and to Vince Esquire for playing the music behind the Hawaiian History Moment.

0: Beneath the forests of these sacred valleys awaits the riches and treasures of our ancestors' past. And their intention to our future is to embrace our Aina, to sacrifice the labors of our bodies to this great land of Ka'eleku. Mahalo e nā kupuna, me ke aloha palena ole.
1: Thank you, Buck. Thank you, Vince. Thank you, Eddie. Okay, two sets in the book and two more to go. Where the heck are we off to now? I don't know.

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1: 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Keep it locked.

Very, very groovy. Very low end, very nicely groovy. Blue and Green, as performed by Nicholas Payton and Butcher Brown off of a Supreme Blue. DJ Stealth, Journey and Mystery. Round and third and heading home. Three sets in the book, one more to go. We're going to clear a wide berth and give Forrest and the Blue Bus all the room they need to give us their own mysterious journey. Driver, where you taking us, of course. Which I look forward to. Destination Radio here on a Thursday afternoon at the Mighty Monaco Radio. Okay, let's run it back. 911 by the Filthy Six off of Junkies Volume 1. Ventana by Quinteto Atlantico off of Ritenore. Toad by Sam Wilson off of Sewing Spring. And Danger, Danger with the Music of Sound single of the same name. Okay, one more set to go. Shall we? What the heck? Let's show.

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2: And now welcome to the stage, the Sean Mason Trio.

Just a little stride swing jazz there for you. That very kind of staggered bluesy feel. Classical stuff. One United, live at Dizzy's Club by the Sean Mason Trio off of State of the Art. DJ Stealth gonna call it a week, and we'll check back in a week's time, okay? All right, let's run back the set, shall we? Movement 5, Pandora's Creation by Floating Points off of Mere Mortals. Out of the Bowels by Phil Haynes, Two Horns and What? off of Avant Modern. Free by Jade Imani, the single of the same name. We let it off with Dead Reckoning featuring Gus G, Brian Tarquin, and Heavy Friends, Tyranny of Tone. Okay. Well, have a lovely weekend, everybody. Take care of each other, okay? Stand up to tyranny yourself, if and when you can. It's good for you, you know? You see something going on that just ain't right? Do something about it if you can. Safely, consciously, thoughtfully, not violently. No need for that. But we all need to look out for one another, because those are the times we live in right now, unfortunately. So, watch each other's backs. Have good thoughts. Try to stay positive if and when you can. And love each other, okay? All right. That's the Journey into Mystery credo right there. Okay. We'll reconvene in a week's time, all right? Same time, same place? Different music? How's that sound? I hope it sounds good. Well, until then, I say to you, ciao.

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0: 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We begin the journey by going home. 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
1: In the end, all that matters is how much we gave, how much we loved. How much we gave, how much we loved.